0: feel-good 60s and 70s hits. Cool 102, Buffalo Springfield, for what it's worth. I'm Jeff Davis, filling in. Happy Tuesday, coming up on 8:15. Joe Walsh, Tom Petty, Righteous Brothers coming up. 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I get on these 90s kicks. And you can, too. 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
1: I'm Jeff Davis. It's another long set of the greatest hits back to back, heading to Funky Town in just a few. And another recall. I'll tell you what that is in about 8 minutes. Manfred Mann.

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1: I'm Jeff Davis. We are back into another long set of the greatest hits. Now, as I said before, buckle up for life in the fast lane and make sure you fill up too if you can afford it. Our $1,000 great gas giveaway is back tomorrow morning, 9 a.m. to 5 p.m. Win $1,000

Cape Cod's feel-good 60s and 70s hits. Cool 102. We've got that Tuesday evening rock and roll. And along said, too, I'm Jeff Davis. Just after 9 o'clock, Steppenwolf, Four Seasons. They're coming up. Celebrating now, cooling the gang in the Rock and Roll Hall of Fame.

0: Cape Cod's classic hits. Cool 102. Frankie Valli and the Four Seasons. Oh, what a night. I'm Jeff Davis. You know, back in December of 1963, gas was 30 cents a gallon. And actually, if you adjust for inflation, that's $3. So that's not far from where we are now, but that's still too high. Tomorrow morning, we'll have the keywords once again for that $1,000 great gas giveaway, 9 a.m. to 5 p.m., nine chances every weekday to win that $1,000. How would you like about 20 to 25 fill-ups? That would be awesome.
1: Yes, this is awesome.
0: That's what I just said. So listen for those keywords, 9 a.m. to 5 p.m. again tomorrow. $1,000 to fill up in our $1,000 great gas giveaway. Journey, Madonna, The Beatles, and Dobie Gray, they're lined up and ready to roll for you next.
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I'm Jeff Davis. A big shout out to our friends in Buzzards Bay and Hyannis. 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
1: I'm Jeff Davis, drifting through this Tuesday evening, and more of the greatest hits back-to-back. 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

Cool 102, Cape Cod's classic hits. There's Lionel Richie. I'm Jeff Davis. All night long, you want to look up into the sky because the Perseids meteor shower is now underway. It began last Friday and lasts through August 24th. Now, the peak for wishing on the shooting stars, as they say, is August 12th and 13th. So that's a couple of weeks away. And to view them, you should find a spot away from light pollution in the more suburban or rural areas. Don't forget to bring a chair.

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1: I'm Jeff Davis. If I could turn back time, I would pronounce the meteor shower correctly. It's Perseids.

Todd's Feel Good 60s and 70s Hits. Cool 102. Just after 10 o'clock, I'm Jeff Davis. It's another long set of the greatest hits back-to-back. Bill Withers, Simon and Garfunkel on the way. You know, I met Richard Marx one time, and, well, I should have known better. He was not in a good mood. He did not appreciate small talk. It's the greatest hits back-to-back. Richard Marx should have known

0: Cape Cod's Classic Hits, Cool 102, Simon and Garfunkel Movie Music, it's Mrs. Robinson. I'm Jeff Davis. iHeartRadio Music Festival is getting closer and closer. 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Steve Miller Band next to kick off a long set back-to-back. CCR and the Temptations, too.
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1: We built this city. There is Starship. I'm Jeff Davis. There still is a band called Starship with Mickey Thomas, lead singer. He's touring these days. But there's also Jefferson Starship with founding member David Freiberg doing their Runaway Again 2026 tour. Billy Joel and Stevie Wonder are coming up. We've got more Tuesday evening rock and roll for you, and we'll kick off a long set for you next as we head toward 11 o'clock.
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102. My life, there's Billy Joel kicking off another long set of the greatest hits. I'm Jeff Davis. I just heard this story that Billy and Linda Ronstadt, they were recording in the same studio, and he was going to throw out Just the Way You Are, one of his biggest hits, because he thought it was too mushy. Linda came by, heard the song, and said, "What are you, nuts? That's a hit record." So we can thank Linda Ronstadt for that. Superstition, Stevie Wonder, and the greatest hits back to back.

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Todd's Classic Hits. Cool 102. Just after 11 o'clock, I'm Jeff Davis. Wrapping up Tuesday here in less than an hour with Benny King and Eric Clapton on the way. We're getting closer and closer to that third ship. Springsteen, Born in the USA, the greatest hits for you.

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0: Cool 102, Cape Cod's classic hits. Lay Down Sally, it's Slow Hand himself, Eric Clapton. Jeff Davis, if you want to see him live in the U.S., you don't have a lot of opportunity, really. He's got a short six-date U.S. tour, kicking off in Detroit on September 6th, Cincinnati on the 8th, Chicago on the 11th, then Milwaukee on September 13th, St. Paul on the 15th, and Kansas City wraps it up on September 17th. So nothing at all, really, on the West Coast. Peter Frampton, Huey Lewis in the news, Steve Miller Band, we got them lined up for you. We'll throw the Beach Boys in, too. Another long set of the greatest hits next.
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to. 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Baby.

0: Cool 102. Want to dance with somebody? That's Whitney Houston. Jeff Davis, Bad Company, just before that. I feel like making lunch. 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Because eating is one of the most basic things we do. 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Eating Interrupted. Check out more of this. Well, wrapping up a Tuesday rock and roll, heading for that third shift Wednesday with Craig in just a few. Queen and the Monkees are coming up to get us into a long set.
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Cool 102, Cape Cod's feel-good 60s and 70s hits. I'm Jeff Davis, heading toward midnight. Here comes the third shift in Craig. Now it's the Monkees.

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102. A little after midnight, I'm Craig Stevens, and 30 minutes commercial free. The Wednesday third shift, Fleetwood Mac. Got Otis Redding coming up. One of my favorite movies. Best Times at Ridgemont High from the soundtrack. Jackson Browne, Somebody's Baby on the third shift. Got the midnight shout outs coming up next.

0: 102. It's Fleetwood Mac and Go Your Own Way on the third shift. I'm Craig Stevens. Midnight shout outs. Thank Christy. Hey, Lori, Annette, Brian. Let me see here. I got Ellen, Stephen, Brandy, Josh, Eric, and Damien. Love you guys. Thank you for listening and following me on Facebook at C Stevens Radio.
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0: 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Cool 102. Wednesday, third shift in Craig Stevens. 9 more chances today to win $1,000 in the $1,000 great gas giveaway. Gary won some cash yesterday. What did you go, Gary?
1: All right. Man, that's terrific. That's great. Thank you.

0: 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Wednesday, third shift, and I'm Craig Stevens. So I don't do it a lot. 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
1: Well, after 1 o'clock, I'm Craig Stevens. And 30 minutes commercial free. Got the Bee Gees, Loggins and Messina coming up. And you ready? Best states to move to. If you're thinking about getting out of our area, I have the top five next. After Billy Joel and You May

0: 102 Cape Cod's Classic Hits. Saturday Night Fever Sounds, Bee Gees, and Staying Alive, I'm Craig Stevens. So if you're thinking about moving, maybe retiring, I don't know, scaling back a little bit, here you go. 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

0: 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Wednesday, third shift in Craig Stevens. 9 more chances today to win $1,000 in the $1,000 great gas giveaway. Gary won some cash yesterday. What'd he go, Gary?
1: All right. Man, that's terrific. That's great. 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

0: 902. Beatles and oh-blah-dee, oh-blah-da. On the Wednesday third shift, I'm Craig Stavins. So what is your perfect fast food super order? I used to do that years ago. I think we all did it in our 20s. 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What is your fast food super order? 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

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Well, after 2 o'clock, I'm Craig Stevens. Are you feeling happy? Maybe it's what you're doing. I have for you a couple of things. Top activities for a happier day. Coming up in about 8 minutes. Phil Collins, Against All Odds on the third shift. How come?

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0: Cape Cod's Feel Good 60s and 70s hits. Cool 102. That's Fleetwood Mac and Landslide on your Wednesday third shift. Michael Jackson and the Cars coming up. So I read this late last night when I got in from Real Simple. Top activities for a happier day. Now, what did not make the list, it's sort of what you're doing now. If you're listening to me, listening to the music. Music in general makes me happy. So I have audio and music on a lot. So here we go. Top things to do. More quality time with your family. 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Stay active. Turn off the phone. Too much screen time. Go out to eat. I know it can be a little pricey. I like this one. Limit time spent on chores. And one thing I'm a big fan of. Top activity for a happier day. Sleep.
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0: 102. Wednesday, third shift in Craig Stevens. 9 more chances today to win $1,000 in the $1,000 Great Gas Giveaway. Gary won some cash yesterday. What'd he go, Gary?
1: All right. Man, that's terrific. That's great.

0: Cape Cod's classic hits. Cool 102. Tom Petty's Free Falling on the Wednesday third shift. I'm Craig Stevens. So what is your fast food super order? That's my people poll. I mean, listen, I try to watch my calories. I don't do a lot of fast food, but wow, when I was in my 20s, it was not uncommon to hit like five drive-thrus in a row with my favorite. So what is your fast food super order look like? Hello, Annette.
1: What's my fast food super meal?
0: Yeah.
1: So I would go a Chick-fil-A sandwich, and then I would get my fries from KFC, and then I would get an icy from Burger King.
0: Okay.
1: And then I would get probably an ice cream from McDonald's and my McFlurry, an Oreo McFlurry.
0: If the machine is working.
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Craig Stevens coming up on 3 o'clock. Thank you, Justin, Allison, hey, Leah, Bill, and Josh. Love you guys. Thank you for following me on Facebook at C. Stevens Radio.

Cool 102. Hi, it's Craig Stevens, and David and Meredith are back this morning, and they're kicking off the weekend in style. It's Champagne Friday. Don't miss them. 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

102. A little after 3 o'clock. I'm Craig Stevens. I'll tell you what, my favorite vacation time, I love the beach, love being near the water, the ocean, the waves. Top things that annoy people at the beach. Yeah, things that annoy you. I have the top five next on the Wednesday third shift.

0: Cape Cod's classic hits. Cool 102. Music from CCR and Proud Mary on the third shift. Heart and Queen coming up. So if you're a big fan of the beach, I love the beach. Love the sounds. I like napping at the beach. Love being near the water. Bad beach behavior. Top things that annoy people the most. I'm sure we can all relate. People shaking sand off near you. Yeah, when they lift up that, it comes flying. Loud music. Why? I just want to know why. Sitting too close. Yeah, they got the whole beach, and all of a sudden, somebody comes walking right next to you, and they start putting their blanket down. Not picking up after their pets. And the number one thing that bothers beachgoers, when they get up, ready to go, and they leave their trash behind.
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0: 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Gary won some cash yesterday. What'd he go, Gary?
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0: Cape Cod's Feel Good 60s and 70s hits. Cool 102. 80s sounds with the Go-Go's on the Wednesday third shift. Craig Stevens, tonight's People Poll. We're chatting about what is your fast food super meal? Yeah, I know. I remember doing that in my 20s. You'd hit like five drive-thrus in a night and you'd have the perfect meal. What's yours look like, Justin?
1: My fast food super meal would be Wendy's spicy chicken sandwich.
0: Okay.
1: With no mayonnaise.
0: Oh, okay.
1: With
0: okay.
1: A sour cream and chives onion, baked potato.
0: Okay.
1: And then I would do some sushi and then a couple of those street tacos.
0: Oh.
1: I would put that all together and a big bottle of water.
0: Oh, okay.
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1: 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Come up on 4 o'clock.

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And if bad weather hits, you can get the latest forecast, cancellations, delays, and power outages by logging on to cool102.com and clicking on the Cape Cod Storm Center. 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

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A little after 4 o'clock, I'm Craig Stevens. Wow, talk about an odd way to try to get out of a lease or to silence your roommate. Hear about this story a couple of weeks ago? I'll share it with you in about 8 minutes. Eagles coming up. Got Huey in the news, Bee Gees now, and Night Fever. Wednesday third shift.

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0: 102. Eagles take it to the limit on the third shift. I'm Craig Stevens. So a woman was just arrested a couple weeks back. Wow. I don't know if she saw this in a horror movie, if she had some real communication issues. She was just looking for some peace and quiet. I'm not sure what the deal was. She sewed her roommate's mouth shut. Ooh. Police are still trying to determine the motive. And, you know, they couldn't talk to the victim right away because her mouth was sewn. Ooh, could you imagine? I mean, woman that did it. I mean, she really took, I need peace and quiet, literally. I mean, spend a couple of dollars, get some noise-canceling headphones. Not sure what the situation was.
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0: 302. Wednesday, third shift in Craig Stevens. 9 more chances today to win $1,000 in the $1,000 great gas giveaway. Gary won some cash yesterday. Where'd he go, Gary?
1: All right.

0: Cool 102 Cape Cod's Classic Hits. Wednesday, third shift, and I'm Craig Stevens. Our people poll all night, we've been chatting about what is your perfect fast food super meal? Yeah, I don't do a lot of fast food anymore, but wow, when I was in my 20s, it wasn't uncommon to do like five drive-thrus in a row. You know, when they're all congregated together, you put together the perfect meal. What was yours, Lori?
1: What's my fast food super meal?
0: Yeah.
1: I would say give me Chick-fil-A, waffle fries and nuggets, McDonald's Sprite, and a Wendy's Frosty to dip the fries in.
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102. Putting a cap and a wrap on the third shift. Good morning. Here we go. Welcome to Wednesday. Morning show next at 5. I'm going to head on out of here with Norman Greenbaum and Spirit in the Sky. We'll see you tomorrow. Have a better than good day.

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0: It's the time of morning where Meredith and I take our little mice or mouses or meese, and we start scrolling through different stories and headlines, and there's so much out there. You can kind of glaze over at times. So, Meredith, I'm going to give you a choice.
1: Okay.
0: Because I haven't clicked on either of these stories, and we'll discover together. Best nude beaches in the U.S. or people revealing the one sentence that completely changed their life.
1: One sentence.
0: One sentence.
1: Yep, that's the one I'd like to know.
0: Ain't nobody got time for nude beaches.
1: I won't be going to any of them, so unless it's a list of cities for me to avoid.
0: There you go. Thread user asked people to share something. And what a great question. The one sentence that completely changed their life. They started off sharing the world's oldest profession is actually midwife, not prostitution.
1: Oh.
0: But that doesn't sexualize women, so they don't mention it. Okay.
1: All right.
0: See what happens when we read these stories together. And that came from a drunk girl in the bathroom in 2010.
1: So that changed her life. Hearing that from a drunk girl in the bathroom. Yes. That's funny. Okay.
0: Thousands of users chimed in. One of the responses, you either face your demons or they'll raise your children. Whoa.
1: Okay. That is awesome, though. Think about that. You either face your demons or those things get downloaded onto your next generation.
0: Yes.
1: Right? Wow.
0: So this is it. Like they averaged it together and there is one sentence.
1: No.
0: This is things that affected you. This one. Oh my gosh. You ready?
1: Yeah.
0: Hold on. Stop expecting you from other people.
1: Yes.
0: Whoa.
1: Okay.
0: That one is deep.
1: Dude, that one is amazing. Okay. It kind of, this will go into another topic about radical acceptance, but
0: yeah,
1: we'll talk about that later. Radical acceptance. Think about that. Okay. Next. I'm into these one sentences that change your life.
0: Yeah. We'll open up the phone lines for this one for sure. We'll also, you know what we should do is take talkbacks all morning. Find that one sentence somebody said to you or something you heard that changed your life. That's good. Oh, here's another one. Don't cling to a mistake just because you spent a long time making it.
1: Oof.
0: That's me, man.
1: I will
0: relive a mistake in my brain over and over again. And sometimes it's the stupidest thing that at the time it seemed like a big deal, but nobody remembered it. Nobody cares about it.
1: That's right. Move on. We can't, though. Our brains are like stuck in a loop.
0: Yeah.
1: I know.
0: So we'll get back to this for sure. Just because you're offended doesn't mean you're right. Whoa. Let's remember that online, kids.
1: And doesn't mean it offends everyone else either.
0: That's right. Love to hear from you this morning.
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1: Okay, we asked for one sentence that changed your life. And I have several of these on the text line. First up, let's talk to Mark, who says, don't ever assume you know what someone else is thinking. 99.9% of the time, you will be wrong. Completely wrong.
0: Completely wrong.
1: Kathy says, believe someone when they tell you who they are.
0: Ooh.
1: And I love that.
0: And that's deep.
1: Uh-huh. And Amy says, you can't go back and change the beginning, but you can start where you are and change the ending.
0: Wow. Who knew this was going to be that deep? You know, you can't take it with you.
1: Yeah.
0: That's a good short one to the point. These are sentences that kind of stuck in your brain.
1: Mm-hmm.
0: Some are famous quotes and others are like, you know, my uncle said this.
1: Right.
0: And I'll never forget it.
1: Yes.
0: Here's a good one. It came from our talkback line. I think it's Rob was streaming us on iHeartRadio, hit the microphone, and now he's on the radio.
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3: Morning, David and Meredith. The one sentence that has changed my life that I use almost every day is, if that's the worst thing that happens today, it's a pretty good day. It's relieved so much stress, it's not even funny. Have a great day. Love you guys. This is Rob. Bye.
0: There you go.
1: Okay.
0: We're learning so much. We're bettering ourselves this morning.
1: Yes, we are. I have one from my dad that always stuck in our head. I have two, actually, from my dad.
0: Okay.
1: If you always tell the truth, you don't have to remember anything.
0: I love that one.
1: It's my favorite because it's so true.
0: Yeah,
1: keeping track of lies is a full-time job.
0: Can we pass that along to politicians?
1: Yes.
0: That one may work.
1: Mm-hmm. And you can, if you get a flat tire, you can kick, you can scream, you can kick the tire, but you still have a flat tire.
0: Okay.
1: Yeah, you can yell, you can scream, you can kick the tire, but you still have a flat tire.
0: You still have it.
1: So how are you going to act?
0: There you go.
1: Like a doofus? like a jerk?
0: Yeah, I usually end up the doofus on the side of the road. See, you kick the tire, you still have a flat tire, but you can call AAA now.
1: And you have to get a bandage for your toe, right?
0: Yeah.
1: Broken toe, no big deal.
0: Now you have a broken foot. So there you go. The sentence that changed your life.
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1: 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We were talking about sentences that changed your life. Check this one out.
2: Greetings and salutations, David and Meredith. One statement that changed my life. I was a terrible student in high school, was a super senior, had to take a second year. One of the classes I took then, a teacher told me, "You're a really good writer." And it made all the difference. I went on to get a degree in English, started my own publishing company, and my wife and I owned a coffee shop and a bookstore for 6 years. You never know when a positive statement will have a huge impact.
1: That's amazing.
3: Wow.
1: The sentences we were talking about, were a lot of them were like quotes and very deep. And we were sharing like what our families have already said. But just something as simple as that. You're a good writer. Boom. Set him off on a career.
3: I love that his story was a positive one because I've heard of so many people go, yeah, my teacher said I could never make it. So, ha ha, I'm famous now. Yeah. You know, like those kind of stories.
1: A little motivation.
3: Right, right. That is awesome. Keep that in mind when you're encouraging or discouraging someone.
1: You know what's funny? This is, and we're up against a break, but when I was in high school, I had to do a book report on someone we admired. The guy I picked, for some odd reason, because I was into acting as early as like 15 years old, I picked Peter O'Toole, the actor.
3: Really?
1: And he had a quote in his biography, in his book, that I remember to this day, because I was going into what I thought was show business and different types of entertainment, and the odds are stacked against you. And Peter O'Toole once said, "I will not be a common man because it is my right to be an uncommon man. I do not crave security. I will dig the smooth sands of monotony, and I will hazard my soul to opportunity."
3: Whoa.
1: Still in my brain.
3: Oh, my gosh.
1: Isn't that an amazing quote for what we do?
3: Well, I might need to see it in writing so I can digest what the gist is. It basically is, it might be a rocky road, but you're going to do what you love and what's not common.
1: Yeah, I will stay the course because I'm going to be an uncommon man or woman.
3: That's so cool.
1: There you go.
3: I got a simple sentence from Wendy that changed her life.
1: Mm-hmm.
3: And I love this.
1: Okay.
3: No is a complete sentence.
1: There you go.
3: And that is so powerful, especially as a female in the workplace. I find I'll send emails of why I can or can't go to something or do something. And I'm like, well, I have this and I have that. And it's like, no,
1: yeah,
3: I can't. No is a complete sentence. Thank you for that reminder, Wendy. I think that's a great one.
1: There you go. Hey, good morning.
4: Hey, good morning. I got one more line I use all the time, problems and everything else. I end it by just saying, this day too will pass. And you know what? All of a sudden, you got a whole new fresh outlook.
1: Yeah, this day too will pass. I love it.
4: And this day too will pass. And it's over with.
3: There you go.
1: Thank you. We appreciate that one.
4: Bye. Have a good one.
3: Bye. See ya.
1: And the more formal version of that is, this day too shall pass.
3: This is it, this is it.
5: The best start to your morning. David Jones and Meredith Michaels. Waking you up right.
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0: Gonna start the show with duty. It is our duty to get you over the hump this morning. Welcome to the show. It's David and Meredith in the morning, hump day.
1: That's right, David. The 22nd, it happens to be my sister's birthday, and it's a big one.
0: Is it Devron or Holiday?
1: It's Holiday.
0: Happy birthday, Holiday.
1: She's 50. She can kick. She can
0: stretch. And she can kick.
1: That's right. Happy birthday, Holiday.
0: Yeah, we love you. She's one of the nicest people on the planet.
1: That's right.
0: Who's nicer, your sister or your mom?
1: My sister.
0: And we're moving on.
1: My sister. My sister. My mom can be, woohoo, she can really get at you.
0: I'll edit all of this out. How's that? Coming up this hour. Oh, you think you're smart? You think you're smart? Oh, have we got a story for you. Plus, I love this new tradition we've got going, and that's good news early in the 6 o'clock hour.
1: That's right. We've got to undo all of the drama and bad news that comes flying at our faces all day long.
0: Yeah.
1: So we're going to do two good newses most days here with David and Meredith in the morning.
0: I love it. Plus your hurry up headlines and, of course, game time. So stay with us, David and Meredith in the morning.
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1: Cape Cod's Feel Good 60s and 70s hits. Right now, let's switch it up. WGPA.
0: Oh, David. GPA is grade point average. I was an okay student. I kept my grades up so that I was allowed to play sports.
1: Okay.
0: That's as far as I'm going to go into it. I know you had really bright kids that went to like special private schools for like really smart people.
1: I'll say it. Gifted.
0: Were they? Well, I was in gifted class, but then I was like, this is hard work. Bye. Did they have weighted GPAs?
1: That's a great question. I don't recall. They had good GPAs.
0: Yeah.
1: So explain
0: 4.0 is straight A's.
1: That's it, right? That's the tippy top.
0: 4 points for an A, 3 for a B, 2 for someone else.
1: Gotcha.
0: 0 for F's. 4.0. There was a Florida high school graduate who shattered state records graduating from Gaither High School in the Tampa area. I believe. Mm-hmm. No, Steinbrenner High School. 11.99 weighted GPA.
1: How does that happen?
0: I've heard of 4.6s. I've heard of 5.0s. And I'm like, get what? 11.99. First of all, congratulations. That is wildly incredible.
1: Insane.
0: But what I think is so weird is when you're applying for colleges, they have to look at every single transcript individually because not every school, state, county, city, whatever, lets you do weighted.
1: Yeah.
0: So I could take all of these tough, horrible classes and get a 4.0. And then Vaibhav Bhaskar here, the valedictorian that just got an 11.99. That sounds like your average scoring points in basketball season.
1: Is that putting the extra in extra credit?
0: Right. So he literally had 20 AP classes.
1: Wow.
0: He had 24 dual enrollment college courses. And he says, I quote, "I took all the hardest classes. I exhausted all of my school's curriculum." That's what he told the Tampa Bay Times.
1: He hit the end of school.
0: Yes. He's going to Duke this fall. Congratulations. That is incredible. But is enough enough? Because now they're talking about making a policy change where they're going to cap these GPAs. And I don't know how I feel about it. If a kid is taking extra classes.
1: Yeah.
0: They should get a little bit extra, but they are on their college transcript. Maybe keep the GPA alone. Do you guys care about this? How do you feel about a weighted, almost a 12.0 versus a 4.0?
1: That is insane.
0: Isn't that crazy?
1: That's crazy.
0: 4.0. I wish. In my dreams.
1: Oh, my gosh. I don't even want to go into my GPA.
0: I know.
1: Notice how I've been very quiet through this whole conversation.
2: 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You know they're the greatest morning show.
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0: Okay, there is a wild story out of Jacksonville, Florida. There is footage from a parking lot just outside of a DMV. Group of Good Samaritans, between 12 and 15 people, helped save a mother and two small children from an attempted kidnapping. A guy in a big goldish champagne-colored SUV, he tried to steal the children, ended up dragging the mother who was hanging on to one of the kids and hanging out of the vehicle.
1: Yeah, it was a moving vehicle. And these people charged it like a gang, but it was a good gang of strangers.
0: That's right.
1: Good Samaritans.
0: They stopped the vehicle. Some of them were getting the license plate information. The other ones were wrestling the guy to get the mom out. Once the mom and children were secured, the dude jumps back in his SUV and leaves. So when they called the police, the Jacksonville police, they were able to find them based on the description of the vehicle and the tag that they were taking pictures of. And he was arrested. He's taken in. He's going to be in big trouble because they have the whole thing on video, including the fact that he had weed and a beer, open beer, in the front seat of the car when he was pulled over.
1: And these people, it was so dangerous because not only the guy, they didn't know the guy, what he was going to do.
0: Right.
1: But the moving vehicle.
0: I've never seen, it's been a long time, seeing this many Good Samaritans jump in and not everyone on their phone and kind of just like watching it happen.
1: Yeah.
0: They sprung into action and it saved a 2-year-old, 6-month-old, and a young mother.
1: Woo!
0: And that is your good news, baby.
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3: 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Oh, boy. iHeart, we love you. Oh, my gosh. This is huge. Oh, my gosh.
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2: 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Well, it finally pays off. 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
3: 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Oh, my gosh. iHeart fan for life. 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

0: Q102, Cape Cod's feel-good 60s and 70s hits. 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
1: It happens twice a morning right around this time. Quick little headlines to get you in the know and out the dough.
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1: Tropical storm Bertha could be doing the butt boogie at New Orleans by tomorrow. A tropical storm watch is in effect along parts of the Gulf Coast. It's headed westward. Bertha is moving about 6 miles an hour. Sustained wind 60 miles per hour, reaching New Orleans by tomorrow and possibly affecting southeast Texas by Thursday.
2: All right, we're all looking for the fountain of youth, David, and it turns out the secret to aging might involve theater tickets instead of prescriptions.
1: Okay, I'm down.
2: Research suggests that regularly enjoying arts and cultural activities could actually help older adults stay biologically younger. Scientists found that people who visited places like theaters, museums, movie theaters, or even the opera every few months had bodies that functioned more like those of younger people.
1: Meredith, did you speed on the way into work today?
2: Never.
1: Not sure I believe that. I'm not judging, but listen to this. A new study suggests speeding saves drivers surprisingly little time while really increasing the fuel costs and emissions. Here's what they found. The average trip was only shortened by less than 1 minute, while following the speed limit could collectively save millions of gallons of fuel and millions of dollars. So watch that speed this morning, because it ain't doing much.
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1: Billy Joel was on a podcast recently, and he's saying, I don't think I'm making any more new music.
0: Okay.
1: And his reason, he didn't want to dilute his legacy.
0: Mm-hmm.
1: Here's a little snippet of what he had to say. Here, listen.
2: When I got to the end of writing River of Dreams, I felt like I was done. Thinking about what am I going to do next? Wait a minute. I've got to sit down and write a whole new album's worth of songs. I didn't want to do it.
1: Sounds like he's hanging up the old piano keys.
0: And I'm okay with that. I'll tell you why.
1: Okay.
0: I feel like when you make it to the very top, like a Billy Joel, Elton John, Madonna, when you make new music, your old stuff is so inside the humans that love it,
1: yeah,
0: that the new stuff never quite just play the hits. You know what I mean?
1: Doesn't mean it's bad.
0: Yeah.
1: It just pales in comparison to the monster
0: sure.
1: library of hits.
0: So I think that's a great call. Plus, isn't he feeling kind of bad? He had to cancel some touring or concerts.
1: Yeah, he did have some health concerns. And I think when you get to the point as an artist, and you have to use the phrase, I have to go make these songs. Then it's like, well, you know what? You got the money. You may just want to chill out. And that legacy is the greatest.
0: Take a knee and turn on your hits. Okay. Enjoy what you've done. At some point, you got to go, do I have enough money that my family's secure?
1: Yeah.
0: Do I have a burning desire within me to create? If you don't, take a knee.
1: There you go.
0: Enjoy what you've done.
1: In other news, I got to go listen to River of Dreams. That one snuck under the radar for me.
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1: 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Feeling that it's gone can change your mind. 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Did you recognize that? Because it's from a song. 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
0: 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They're your Hurry Up headlines, and they are next.

0: Cool 102, Cape Cod's feel-good 60s and 70s hits. It happens twice a morning, right around this time. Quick little headlines to get you in the know and out the dough.
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0: Tropical storm Bertha could be doing the butt boogie at New Orleans by tomorrow. A tropical storm watch is in effect along parts of the Gulf Coast. It's headed westward. Bertha is moving about 6 miles an hour. Sustained wind 60 miles per hour, reaching New Orleans by tomorrow and possibly affecting Southeast Texas by Thursday.
1: All right, we're all looking for the fountain of youth, David, and it turns out the secret to aging might involve theater tickets instead of prescriptions.
0: Okay, I'm down.
1: Research suggests that regularly enjoying arts and cultural activities could actually help older adults stay biologically younger. Scientists found that people who visited places like theaters, museums, movie theaters, or even the opera every few months had bodies that functioned more like those of younger people.
0: Meredith, did you speed on the way into work today?
1: Never.
0: Not sure I believe that. I'm not judging, but listen to this. A new study suggests speeding saves drivers surprisingly little time while really increasing the fuel costs and emissions. Here's what they found. The average trip was only shortened by less than 1 minute, while following the speed limit could collectively save millions of gallons of fuel and millions of dollars. So watch that speed this morning, because it ain't doing much.
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1: Eminem, you remember the time we had fun with audio and it was a guy, really good piano player, who put a piano solo where it didn't belong?
0: Yes, of course.
1: And it wasn't bad, right?
0: No.
1: Well, knowing your feeling on saxophones, I found one. It's a saxophone solo where it shouldn't be.
0: Oh, great. Am I going to hate this?
1: I don't know. Let's play it and find out.
0: Okay,
1: and
0: normally I'm a little taken aback by rando sax solos in songs, so this will be funny.
1: Okay, here we go. This one is Sheryl Crow, another song we play here, Fun with Audio.

0: in a car wash too.
1: I mean,
2: I'm sorry, I hate it.
1: Pretty cool.
2: I hate it. I hate it so much. That's one of my favorite songs. It was actually the theme song to skipping school for the first time in eighth grade. Sheryl Crow just came out. We went and listened to the whole album and smoked cigarettes in eighth grade. How cool is that? But that sax angered me.
1: Well, I'm sorry to hear
2: that. I hated it.
1: I liked it. I thought the way he brought it in, and we actually did half a morning on cool sax solos in kind of like pop and rock songs. Mm-hmm. And what do you guys think? Does that work or do you despise it like Meredith Michaels?
2: I also want to say he is, or she, whoever is playing the saxophone is freaking talented.
1: His name is Jeffrey T. Sachs, in case you want to go find him on Instagram.
2: He can play. I like the little blah, blah, blah, blah. Yeah. I keep it out of that song, though.
1: It's almost like Sheryl Crow on SNL.
2: It's almost like if Sheryl Crow was in the 80s instead of 90s. Yeah. Keep her in the 90s, bro.
1: That's right. Okay, we're one for two with Fun With Audio.
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1: I think Shaboozy said it best. All I really need is a little good news.
0: Well, I've got that. And you might want to look up the current cost of silver.
1: Okay.
0: Before good news next.
1: I'm on it.

0: All right. Something really cool happened last month off the coast of Key West. There is a crew called Mel Fisher's Shipwreck Expeditions, and they try to do some treasure hunting, and they recovered a $100,000 silver bar from a 404-year-old shipwreck.
1: Holy mackerel.
0: Nuestra Senora de Atocha was off of the coast of Key West, Florida. There was a hurricane in 1622. 265 people aboard, only five survived. So that's how we know even what happened with this shipwreck.
1: See, that's crazy that not only they found something, found the shipwreck, but we know all about it.
0: It's crazy. The treasure hunters in sand, layers of sand, 50 feet underwater, and they found a rare 22.5-pound silver bar, and it is worth $100,000 or more because it bears a 1622 purity test mark.
1: Man, can you imagine just, you know, you see something in the sand, you go to pick it up, and you realize this thing's over 20 pounds.
0: It's so cool. It's the first silver bar recovered from the shipwreck since 1999. Woo! So this is a pretty awesome find. And big congrats to Mel Fisher's Shipwreck Expeditions.
1: We're going to need a bigger bank account.
0: And that is your good news, baby. All I really need is a little good
2: news. Wake up with David and Meredith in the morning. Then stay for Cape Cod's Feel Good 60s and 70s hits.

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0: 102. Cape Cod's feel good 60s and 70s hits. Any plans for heading outside? The sun, the surf, the sand?
1: We've got some do's and don'ts for you with beach etiquette stories.
0: It's about 4 minutes away. Pop that umbrella and stay with us.

0: 101.2, Cape Cod's Feel Good 60s and 70s hits. Okay, tis the summer, the time to head to the beach. Well, they did one of these surveys, and they came up with a list of bad beach behaviors that annoy people the most.
1: Beach etiquette?
0: Beach etiquette,
1: beach
0: baby.
1: Beach etiquette?
0: And let's see how many of these irk you, too. I have the top 10. Now, jot down the ones you think either you agree with or you have an issue with, because there's 10 of them. I'm going to go through and okay. Let's see how you feel about these.
1: Things that irk me about the beach. Okay, one, sand. Two, it's hot. No, wrong list. Okay.
0: What's up with the sand? What's the deal with the sand?
2: It's so sandy.
0: Number 10, taking saved spots. Number 9, doing something in the water you shouldn't. It rhymes with weeing. Well, I guess that's what it is. Okay. Number 8, pets invading your space. Number 7, smoking or vaping, followed by children invading your space. Number 5, people shaking sand off where you are. Number 4, loud music. Number 3, sitting too close on the beach. Number 2, not picking up after your pets. Whoa! And number 1, littering.
1: Okay. I hate the littering. That bothers me.
0: First of all, number 9, in the water. But who's realizing that's happening? Unless you're bragging. I mean, come on. So let's take that one off the list. Taking safe spots. Yeah. Parking is always an issue, combined with the spot on the beach.
1: I'm about to sound so old, but for me, it's the smoking and the loud music.
0: Yeah, well, both of those at the top of the list.
1: Especially a cigar. There's something where it comes over, it goes in my nose, and immediately takes over my whole body. I'm like completely obsessed with the smell once it happens.
0: Littering has always been a pet peeve of mine. I cannot take it. And that is number 1 on the pet peeve list.
1: You even have a song called Pack It Up, Pack It In.
0: Let me begin.
1: Yeah.
0: We should play that
1: morning
0: in honor of this list, because it is number 1. Okay, children invading your space. Come on, get over it. They're at the beach. You know what makes me angrier are the grown-ups or teenagers that are playing something that could be considered dangerous. Amongst all the people.
1: Sure.
0: You got to go out to the open areas. Don't throw that football around my kids.
1: For sure. Especially when they're like running through your little camp area to catch the ball. Okay, we get it. You're young and athletic.
0: And I think I can put this in the sitting too close category, which is number 3. And that's people that set up right in front of you when you're semi-close to the water.
1: Yeah, that's a tough one. It's the same thing where someone sits right in front of you at the movie theater when there's no one else.
0: Yeah.
1: Or they get on the treadmill right next to you when there's not a soul in the gym.
0: Yeah.
1: Like, hi. You didn't like any of those 13 machines over there?
0: So what do you think? You want to add to this list or agree or disagree? And here's the thing. People shaking off sand near you. I could understand how that could irk you, but when there's wind, you're not really controlling that.
1: Refresh my mem here. Was there feeding birds on the list?
0: No.
1: Wow.
0: That one?
1: That's a big one.
0: Pets invading your space is number 8, but no, that wouldn't be that.
1: No, feeding the birds. Can't feed them, guys.
0: What do you think? Hit us up. The iHeartRadio talkback line. Tap the mic. Got 30 seconds. Your pet peeve. Out at the beach.
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0: to?
1: Cape Cod's Feel Good, 60s and 70s hits. So we just shared top 10 behaviors that bother beachgoers. Maybe you're guilty of a few of these. And it reminded me of a song we put together as a little public service announcement. So since it's number one, in fact, let me count it down for you right now. Shaking Sand, Loud Music, number four. Number three, Sitting Too Close. Number two, Picking Up After Your Pets. And number one, Littering.
2: Hey. You don't need an education, and I don't need to teach, but some just gotta hear this while they're headed to the beach. So why on earth would you dirty it up, but with your cans and your bottles and your solo cups? So here's an extra bag and a really short speech. When you leave, take your junk, you son of a beach. A pack it in, a pack it out. Picking up your crap is what it's all about. So get your garbage and your trash. You stick it in the can, or I stick it in your... What? I stick it in your trunk. I put it in your trunk for you. I'm doing you a favor. It's a garbage can. Yeah, a garbage can. You may want to look it up. No ants, ifs, or cigarette butts. It's the garbage on the beach that's driving me nuts. Don't make me get the paddle or take off my belt. When you go, leave your footprints and nothing else. I'll pack it in. I'll pack it out. Picking up your crap is what it's all about. So get your garbage and your trash. You put it in the can, or I put it in your... What? Recycle bin. I put your plastics, your aluminums in the recycle bin for you. Jeez. Trying to save the planet. Little help.
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0: Struck a nerve. Mm. A lot of people chiming in on the pet peeves at the beach. This is a shocking amount of percentage of people that just easily get irked on the beach. But, you know, rightly so, for things like shaking sand out or littering on the beach.
1: Littering and... Have you ever watched Super Troopers?
0: No.
1: I can't hear littering without saying littering and.
0: What's the end?
1: They're stoned and they get pulled over by the police.
0: Yeah.
1: And the police are saying that. And he's like, I'm freaking out, man.
0: Finishing the sentence.
1: I'm freaking out.
0: All right. So here are a few more talkbacks people want to add to the list. And both of these, well, the first one, let's listen together.
2: Please talk back.
3: What really bothers me is people who change their bathing suit while on the beach.
0: Okay, I want to know what beach she's on.
1: Ooh. Are they doing the friend stands there with a towel as a guardrail thing? How do they do this?
0: That's a good tactic, unless you're on the other side of that. I don't think I've ever been at the beach where somebody changed right in front of me.
1: I see them do it at the cars.
0: Yeah.
1: And they'll have one door open. So it's like they block it, then someone else kind of holds up a towel, and you can kind of change there using your own car door. But you're still in the middle of a parking lot changing.
0: Yeah, I think you get a pass if you're on, you know, by your car.
1: But just out on the beach?
0: Nope.
1: Hard pass.
0: Not your changing room. Okay, here's another one.
4: Good morning, David and Meredith. Just commenting on the beach etiquette list. This kind of falls under the same category as the shaking the sand off next to you, but it's the people that want to be right on top of you and then use the spray sunscreen and it blows over to you and gets in your eyes and your nose and your mouth and just ick. So sunscreen spraying should be on that list.
0: Yeah, the sunscreen, that isn't on the list.
1: I know, that's a great one. That bothers me when you're trying to get out of the car with your group to go into a theme park and the people next to you, everyone is spraying each other down. Wind whips right over. It's all over you now. You can taste it. So I'm with you on the spray.
0: Yeah, that can't be good for you if you're tasting someone else's sunscreen.
1: Frank says, how about listening to a whole business meeting on someone's phone call while you're trying to relax?
0: Yeah.
1: That irks me no matter where you are. If you're out, if you're even just taking in a nice view at a lake, beach, it doesn't matter. Get off your phone, dude.
0: And I think we'll put that in number four, which is loud music.
1: Yeah.
0: 53% of people are bugged by that. And I think rightly so.
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0: 102, Cape Cod's Feel Good 60s and 70s hits. Starting the Wednesday workday together, you've got me, Martha Quinn. In just a few minutes, you're going to hear a band whose guitar player is named David Evans, but we know him as The Edge. That is a darn cool nickname, The Edge, you gotta admit. U2 is straight ahead. So what's going on today? Got anything scheduled today on your to-do list that's fun? That's totally awesome news. And you know, a lot of things can be totally awesome that when you first look at them, they don't seem like they're totally awesome. Like maybe today you're having a root canal. But what's totally awesome about it is tonight, when you go to sleep, it will be behind you. And that's totally awesome. So tell me your totally awesome news, something you're celebrating. 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

0: 102 is now the number one preset in your car and on the new and improved iHeartRadio app. Think about this. When you accomplish a goal, you deserve time in the spotlight. You know how when you go see a play, at the end of the play, all the people who were in it come out, they take a bow, everybody applauds. If you accomplish a goal, let us applaud you. I'm Martha Quinn. Tell me your totally awesome news. There's a spot for you every morning right here.
1: Asking about something, that accomplishment that we're proud of. 2 years ago, the place I worked at for 18 years closed. And at 51 years old, I went back to school to become a CNC machinist. A year into my new job and everything's working great. And I listen to you every morning.
0: Thank you. And dude, you are awesome. You're like that Tom Petty song, I won't back down. And machinists are so badly needed. We all saw what happened in West Hollywood, that pipe that burst and there was that big sinkhole right there on the Sunset Strip, right outside the restaurant where my husband and I had our first date. So machinists are going to be needed to get that all back together. Congratulations. You are awesome. Thank you for sharing what you are proud about, and you deserve some serious applause right now. I'm proud of you for joining in. So get through to me with something you've accomplished. Tap our free iHeartRadio app's talkback microphone. You too deserve some applause. Our iHeart.

Cool 102. Heading towards 11 o'clock with Madonna, it's me, Martha Quinn. In just a few minutes, you will hear a keyword announcement. Please stay here to catch it because it's the word you enter on our website. For your phone to ring with somebody around here saying, you won $1,000 cash.

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0: 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And at the heart of it all was Martha Quinn. This is the Martha Quinn Show. 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

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My name is Martha Quinn. Excellent news. The coffee machine at the station is fixed. It was on the fritz for a while. I've had 2 cups of coffee already. Usually I stop there, but according to recent research, maybe I should scamper on down to the kitchen, get another cup of coffee, find out why. In your wellness shot in about 8 minutes right now, it's Eric Carmen, Hungry Eyes.

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0: 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And now she's right here on the radio. 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

0: Cape Cod's Feel Good 60s and 70s hits. Cool 102. Don Henley is standing by to rock your speakers before 11:30 with me, Martha Quinn. If you've been listening to the station, you might have noticed us DJs, all of us, sounding a bit peppier. Our coffee machine got fixed. And this was hardest on me when it was broken because I really love my coffee. My name is Martha Quinn. This is the health chat we get into every morning right here. It's your wellness shot. Thanks to this angel, I feel like I could have a little more coffee than I thought I could.
1: There's a great article in the Washington Post on the 2nd of July about the health benefits of drinking 5 to 7 cups of coffee a day. Might want to look into it.
0: I was like the roadrunner. Beep, beep. I got to that article so fast. So according to the Washington Post, the health benefits of drinking coffee are: coffee can lower your risk of type 2 diabetes, can help prevent heart issues like strokes, heart failure, and some irregular heart rhythms. Drinking 3 to 5 cups a day, even more, can help lower your liver's risk of cirrhosis, even liver cancer. And the Post says people who drink several cups of coffee a day are nearly 20% less likely to die early compared with people who drink little or no coffee. 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

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Thinking about going to see Don Henley here and his band, The Eagles, at the Sphere in Las Vegas? 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And speaking of the Sphere, Rush might be coming to the Sphere. Yes, the Limelight Band, the Tom Sawyer Band. I'll give you the details in News That Rocks. That'll pop up around 11:40 right now. 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

0: 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Rock and roll is alive and well. Martha Quinn here with your daily news that rocks. AC/DC is touring the U.S. right now. The Eagles just added more dates to their shows at the Sphere in Las Vegas. Guess who else might be coming to the Sphere? Doing Limelight right there. You might hear it at the Sphere. Rush, they're currently on their 50-something tour. And what I'm hearing is that contracts for their residency at the Sphere are actively being negotiated. And if this comes through, the residency would include approximately 16 to 18 Rush shows at the Sphere. They are very visual. I imagine they're really going to think outside the box. This is super cool. Long live rock. That's your news that rocks. As our Wednesday Together continues at noon, you'll hear a mixtape, three songs that have something in common. Check it out. Today's is fun.
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0: 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It's Martha's Mixtape with Martha Quinn.
3: Well, the research this must have taken. We made it to Wednesday afternoon. So we'll start our afternoon together with a mixtape like we always do. We got to give Greg in Hanover Park, Illinois, a massive round of applause. Greg found three artists who have had hits in the 70s, 80s, and 90s. We'll start with Cher, where she goes back to the 60s with her song with Sonny and Cher, I Got You, Babe. And here she is in the 80s with If I Could Turn Back.

102. Seconds back, Cher started Greg's Mixtape. Three artists who had hits in the 70s, 80s, and 90s. Rod Stewart in the 70s had a big hit with Tonight's the Night. Then in the 80s, he had this one. And in the 90s, Rhythm of My Heart. Here's Young Turks.

0: 102. Connect with me now at 877-266-5102. Today's mixtape was like walking through the Rock and Roll Hall of Fame. We heard three artists who've had hits in the 70s, 80s, and 90s. In other words, they are legends. We started with Cher, went into Rod Stewart, and finished up just now with Elton John. We heard his 80s hit, I'm Still Standing. In the 70s, he had a big hit with Philadelphia Freedom. And in the 90s, he was on the charts with his reissue of Candle in the Wind. Thank you, Greg. Get your mixtape on the air. Go to our station website. Click where it says The Martha Quinn Show.
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John Mellencamp triumphs with a marathon homecoming show in Indiana. 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

0: We are taking your calls right now at 877-266-5102 on Cool 102. See, the universe told me to play Don Henley earlier because today is his birthday, and I just found that out. Because Argentina and New Mexico let me know that it was Don Henley's birthday because today is also her birthday. Anytime you want to let me know your birthday, in fact, tell it to me in advance so I can put it on my calendar, and I'd love to shout you out for your birthday because that's totally awesome news because you are totally awesome. This is the totally awesome news we heard this morning.
1: 3 years ago, the place I worked at for 18 years closed. And at 51 years old, I went back to school to become a CNC machinist. 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

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I'm Martha Quinn. Let us help you out with that. 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

0: WCIB, Falmouth, Hyannis, Cape Cod, and iHeartRadio station. Guaranteed Human. The music, the moments, the pop culture that defined who we are. And at the heart of it all was Martha Quinn. This is the Martha Quinn Show. 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

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But I'll just say, if I was driving on the highway and I saw a sign, exit to the danger zone, I have to admit, I would crack up. We're heading into the 1 o'clock hour now with Kenny Loggins.

0: 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If you want to shout out yourself because you've been working out or doing something that you're proud about, that's totally awesome news. Join me. You can inspire someone to follow in your footsteps. And besides, it's fun to all learn about each other. Tell me your totally awesome news, something you're psyched about today with the TalkBack microphone. 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

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Not only will you get the tons of content we have waiting there for you that's free of charge, but it comes with a little red microphone. It's the talk back microphone. Tap it. Tell me what's good right now. Something fun that you've done recently or something else has given you a woohoo kind of feeling. You and your totally awesome news could be on at about 1:40. After this string of classic hits, this Getting Started with Michael Jackson's Beat It.

0: 102. Happy National Mango Day. Yes, how did this happen? I don't know. My name is Martha Quinn. If you're a mango, you would say that's your totally awesome news. If you're Zach, this would be yours.
1: My totally awesome news with me and my wife, Jenny. I'm Zach, and we spent a weekend with family and cousins in Illinois on a vacation, and it was great seeing my cousins on my dad's side ever since he passed away. I loved it, every minute of it. It was a great trip.
0: Zach, I promise you, you and Jenny, for the rest of your lives, will look back on that trip as something you'll say to yourselves, oh, we're so glad we did that. Say hi to her for me, please, and thank you for sharing that totally awesome news. 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

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Well, it's after 2 o'clock yet if you haven't done it yet. Maybe you need a little extra motivator. I'm Martha Quinn. I got one for you in your wellness shot next.

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0: Cool 102, Cape Cod's feel good 60s and 70s hits. One after the next, we're getting through Wednesday with the songs that keep you pumped for your to-do list. My name is Martha Quinn. Every afternoon at this point, we chat health. I call it your wellness shop. The topic of the day has been coffee benefits, which are surprising. Coffee can help keep your liver healthy, can help lower your risk of type 2 diabetes, even help protect your brain from Parkinson's disease. And a surprising effect of coffee is it can get you moving. One study found people took about 1,000 more steps on the days they drank coffee than on the days they skipped it. So if you need a motivator to get moving, have a cup of coffee. That is my recommendation. But studies do back it up. If you ever read something about health you think is interesting and think people should know about or would enjoy knowing about, tell it to me with the talkback microphone on our free iHeartRadio app. It'd be fun to feature you as a Wellness Shot contributor. Happy Wednesday. It's the Martha Quinn Show.
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0: got me, Martha Quinn. So excited. Melissa picked up $1,000 cash.
1: I can't believe I actually won.
0: You did. Thank you so much for entering and for listening, Melissa. Appreciate you. The next keyword could be your key to winning a grand. Enter it on our website. Your phone could ring with the news. You got it.

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The Martha Quinn Show. 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

0: This song is running on the original factory batteries, so we'll probably need to swap in a new pair of AA's in a song or two. 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

0: Rod's Feel Good 60s and 70s Hits, Cool 102. You know what's amazing? Like, you're hearing my voice right now. You and me, Martha Quinn, are experiencing life in this exact moment together. Yesterday, I was talking about if your kid is going off to college, there's a bunch of things you might need for their dorm room, like all of their bedding and hangers and a mini fridge. And I got me thinking about how sad I was when my kids went off to college.
1: Hey, Martha, this is Dee. Just calling to say that my son, Matt, was living at home for his entire 6 years of college. He got his master's on a full scholarship, and he stayed home, and now he's gone, and we touch in touch a lot. I'm proud of him. He's my legacy.
0: Dee Dee, you're so lucky your kid Matt was at home when he went to college for those 6 years, and he got his master's on a full scholarship. You must be so proud of your legacy. Well, you sound like you handle the whole he's gone part a lot better than me. By then, I would have been crying. Thank you so much for reaching out and getting through this thing called life together right here. You've got me, Martha Quinn. Join in anytime. Comments, questions, song requests, they're all welcome. Talk to me with the TalkBack microphone. 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

Cape Cod's Feel Good, 60s and 70s hits. Cool, 102, little after 3 in America's greatest city. Jeffrey T. trying to keep up with all the Stray Cats drama. There was a tour scheduled, then Ryan Setzer had health issues, so it was canceled. Then he got better, so it was back on. And now it's been extended through the fall. Well,

0: Cape Cod's feel-good 60s and 70s hits. Cool 102. This is Jeffrey T. Good news for coffee lovers. Even better news for coffee sellers. The American Heart Association just put out a new report that says up to 5 8-ounce cups of black coffee a day is considered safe for most adults. Plus, you may actually have a lower risk of heart disease, stroke, and even type 2 diabetes. Now, since the average American only drinks 3 cups of coffee a day, this should give you some peace of mind. Just be aware, that's 5 cups of black coffee, not triple venti, half-calf, oat milk, caramel, ribbon crunch, frappuccinos with extra caramel drizzle, vanilla sweet cream, cold foam, and 2 pumps of brown sugar syrup. Now, that could be a problem. Actually, that could be a heart attack.
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0: Cool 102, Cape Cod's feel-good 60s and 70s hits. Are we enjoying the parade so far? You realize my show, heck, everyone's show here, is basically a winner's parade. Starts at 9 a.m., goes right through 5. Tiori is next up. Yet another winner of our $1,000 Great Gas giveaway.
1: Oh, my God. 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
0: No, I don't. 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
0: Well, it all paid off for you, Tiori. Congratulations.
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Just past four in America's greatest city. It's just you, me, Jeffrey T, and all the guys in the band Chicago. But let's ignore them and just focus on each other. You are.

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We'll take care of it with the $1,000 Great Gas Giveaway. 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

0: Todd's Feel Good 60s and 70s hits. Cool 102. Thanks for listening. It's Jeffrey T. Do you know what gaslighting is? I'm guessing a lot of people don't or aren't sure because that's the most Googled definition so far in 2026. And just to save you some time and effort, it's a psychological manipulation of a person, usually over an extended period of time, that causes the victim to question the validity of their own thoughts, perception of reality, or memories, and typically leads to confusion, loss of confidence and self-esteem, uncertainty of one's emotional or mental stability, and a dependency on the perpetrator. Wow! That's a long definition for an 11-letter word. Now, the second most Googled definition is love. Not sure what to make of that.
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0: Gotta send some positive vibes. 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

0: Cool 102, Cape Cod's feel-good 60s and 70s hits. Jeffrey T with a shout-out to Anita LeBrun, who's celebrating a huge win with her friends at a senior care facility in Minnesota. 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Sure, why not? Well, I'll tell you why not. 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Now Minnesota has a grandparents' happy hour bill, fully supported by the governor, who said growing older shouldn't mean giving up the traditions and freedoms you've enjoyed your whole life. Way to go, Anita. That's toast.
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dead-end streets, and every time I thought I got it made, it seemed the taste was not so sweet. 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

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Buffalo Springfield now with Stephen Stills on lead vocals and Neil Young on lead guitar. It's a couple years before they joined up with David Crosby and Graham Nash.

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0: Cape Cod's Feel Good 60s and 70s hits. Cool 102. Jeffro on the radio and Debbie just counting her cash. See, she's our final winner this Wednesday in the $1,000 Great Cast giveaway.
1: Bless your heart. It couldn't have come at a better time. Oh, thank you, thank you, thank you.
0: Wow, three thank yous and a bless your heart. That's very sweet.
1: I can actually really get caught up on my bills.
0: Absolutely. Don't need to blow that cash on fuel anymore. Gonna take a break so we can refill our own tank and get you some free money again tomorrow. It's every hour on the hour, 9 through 5.

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past six in America's greatest city. Jeffrey T on National Hammock Day. You ever been comfy in one of those? I can barely keep from falling. A few times I stayed in was only because I was stiff as a board. Going to be on vacation starting next Tuesday. I would love to learn how to master the hammock.

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0: 102. I'm Jeffrey T. And did you watch the Mickey Mouse Club when you were a kid? See, that question works for people of all ages since the show has had several incarnations. It started in the 1920s as a stage show, but eventually went to television in 1955, famously with Annette Funicello and 23 other kids. Now, we don't have time to run through all their names, just the big ones, of which there were none in its next run from 77 to 79. But the third edition from 89 to 96 had a slew of future stars like Britney Spears, Ryan Gosling, Christina Aguilera, Justin Timberlake, Kerry Russell, and J.C. Chazé. It came back again briefly in 2018, but nobody famous was on that one either. Let's see what happens when Disney Plus reboots the show this time. They've already ordered a pilot and hired a brand new batch of 11 Mouseketeers. Should be filmed sometime this month.
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Cool 102. Hey, it's Jeffro on the radio. If you want more cool, and who doesn't, just hit us up on our socials and bring Cape Cod's feel-good 60s and 70s hits to your feet. You know you have-

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They're releasing a series of vintage posters. 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Though they're priced like them. $50 a pop. 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
0: And we are against hazing. 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

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Cool 102. Jeffro off the radio, and so glad Michelle Faye is back tonight. Nothing against Jeff Davis. He's cool, but always miss Michelle when she's gone. Get wild with her after 7 tonight. Thanks for listening. Appreciate you.

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1: Hey, it's Michelle Fay checking in again. Thank you so much for having me back. Yeah, yesterday my kiddo was sick, so you know how that goes. What's going on? I'm Michelle Fay. And listen, I just wanted to say thank you for letting me keep you company on this Wednesday night, playing your 70s at 7 with

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5: Serious injury crashes happen every day on Columbus streets. 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

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Cool 102. So they say that these habits in particular could be a huge relationship deal breaker. And this might actually be the case for you. I'll let you know more in about 10 minutes.

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0: 2. Turns out that a lot of Americans are not okay with poor money habits, and they're actually becoming a relationship deal breaker for a lot of us. They say excessive gambling, hiding purchases, high credit card debts, those things rank among the biggest financial red flags. And because of this, they say that couples should talk about finances before making those big steps, right? Getting married, moving in together. Yeah, financial habits are becoming the biggest relationship deal breaker.
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From Fleetwood Mac seconds ago to Boston on Now, it is your Wednesday night. Let me know where you're listening from. Let me know what you want to hear, what's going on. I'm Michelle Fay. 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